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Friday, welcome to the weekend. Here's the Veil. I would be the milkman with So Far So Fake, 98X.

One from the Pretty Reckless, When I Wake Up, it's 98X. Proud to welcome Breaking Benjamin to the Mystic Lake Amphitheater. Coming up September 22nd, they're going to be live. It's going to be a great show. Here they are now with Breath, 98X.

0: Volbeat doing Demonic Depression right here on 98X, giving you everything that rocks. Happy Friday to you, my friend. I would be the milkman. Concerts that rock all over the place, man. Hit up our concert calendar page on our website. Stay up to date. Who's going to be live and take in a few shows? Nothing better than live music, man. 98xrocks.com, the website, of course, to stay up to date right there. Milkman with Red Sun Rising. Great one. Emotionless to crank up a long stretch. I got some Turnstile music coming up for you. Sleep Theory, Chevelle, Seven Dust, do some Shine Down. Candlebox on the way, too.
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0: Ken the Box in, cover me from 98X, giving you everything that rocks with the Milkman. Happy weekend, man. Mostly clear for the most part tonight. Nice tomorrow, sunshine, high of 65, a little breezy Sunday. Could see maybe a shower, maybe a thunderstorm, otherwise mostly sunny, a high of 51. Going to be windy, though, so keep that in mind for the Twin Ports. Five-Finger Death Punch, got Young Blood with Smashing Pumpkins. Bill Murray, A Day to Remember, doing up Always Let You Down, and more on the way.
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Bill Murray, A Day to Remember, Always Let You Down. It's right here on 98X, giving you everything that rocks in the Belt Band. Friday, System of a Down, continuing a long stretch. A chop suey. 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

0: It's evil under fire. Excuse me, 98X, wrong pipe. Holy moly, what happened there? I would be the milkman in Friday here. Hold on. Gotta wet the whistle. Whew. That was weird. Anywho, All About the Rock with me tonight, man. Pop Evil, Linkin Park, part of a long stretch in just a bit here. Gonna get to some Day Seeker. How about Falling Reverse? Why not, man? The Warning, Seether, Alice in Chains, all on the way.
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0: that's Evanescence and Who Will You Follow, 98X. 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All sorts of big concerts. It's touring season, after all. Milkman, Friday night. Hailstorm, part of a big set here at Lincoln Park. Dinosaur Pileup music, Shinedown, Bring Me the Horizon. I'll do some Atreyu, Nickelback, all on the way.
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0: 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That's featuring the late, great Ozzy Osbourne and Shock the Monkey, Milkman. 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

0: 98X, giving you everything that rocks with the Black Crowes, Profane Prophecy. New rock from them. Black Crowes going to be live this summer. So many concerts. Going to be with Whiskey Myers, Mystic Lake Amphitheater coming up. That one is set for July 28th. That's going to be a good one. Man, that Mystic Lake Amphitheater in Shakopee by the racetrack. All sorts of shows. That's hooked up with Live Nation, so you're getting all the big ones there. Outdoor amphitheater there. Pop Evil's coming up. 3 Days Grace, part of a long stretch. Get to some Ghost. Do Ice Nine Kills, Bad Wolves, and more. Hang tight.
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0: Letting the bodies hit the floor with Joan and Poole and 98X, giving you everything that rocks. Absolutely. Weekend. Why not, man? Falling in reverse. Autumn King's on the way. Milkman with Bad Omens. Dying to love.
1: Hey, Twin Forts. You've asked. You've begged. Now, after 9 years, our GoFundMe has been reached. What? This is it? $304? And a case of beer from Tom and Floodwood?
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Autumn Kings and Gone, Gone, Gone from 98X. That would be the Milkman. This band here is continuing on touring for 2026. A couple of the members retired, so they fill in and they continue on soloing the crew. Godsmack, it's Real Line, 98X.

0: That one is Pierce the Veil, So Far So Fake from 98X. 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Catch you back here tomorrow. Seether Country Song to crank up another big set next year. Want to mention that Seether is going to be live coming up, along with Stain, Hoobastank, and Hinder that night. 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Bye.
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1: 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Guns N' Roses. With Public Enemy.
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0: 23 years ago, we launched a station called X105. Within a few years, the FCC granted us more power and a little respect. We then moved down the aisle to 94X. In a few years, 94X became the hardest rock station in northern Minnesota, Wisconsin, the UP, and even Canada. On a sad day 9 years ago, X was sold and the rock went silent. Since then, you've had to put up with what this town offered. We apologize. Crotch 92, your days are numbered. Ladies and gentlemen, X is back.
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That is Kid Rock, American Badass, taking us to the 6 o'clock hour on your Saturday morning. Good morning, everyone. I'm JD. Hope you have an awesome start to your day. We have a lot of really rocking tunes coming up for you just this hour. We have Pop Evil, Dayseeker, The Foo, Linkin Park, Five Finger Death Punch, Metallica, Sublime, Godsmack, and much more. We're going to kick it off this morning with a little Kerosene. If it rocks, it's 98X.

0: 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We have more music on the way.
1: Hey, Twin Forts. You've asked. You've begged. Now, after 9 years, our GoFundMe has been reached. What? This is it. $304. And a case of beer from Tom and Floodwood?
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0: 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Coming up still, we have some Metallica, Sublime, Korn, Godsmack. 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

0: Everything that rocks 98X, that is Seether with Gasoline still ahead. Youngblood and Smashing Pumpkins, Magnolia Park, Ice Nine Kills. 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

Breaking Benjamin, Awaken, Everything That Rocks. It is 98X. It's going to be a beautiful Saturday. Highs expected to be nearing the 70s, mostly sunny. And tomorrow, we just won't talk about because it's expected to be a little colder. But that's okay. We're going to enjoy the nice weather here while we have it. Coming up, we have Pierce the Veil, Sleep Theory, some Metallica, Disturbed, and more. 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

0: Everything that rocks 98X, that is 6 a.m. Life is Beautiful. Coming up, we have Tool, Guns N' Roses, Disturbed, Limp Bizkit, Volbeat, some Seven Dust, Papa Roach, and much more here ahead on 98X.
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Guns N' Roses, they are taking us to the top of the 9 o'clock hour on your Saturday morning. Good morning, everyone. I'm JD. I hope you're having a great start to your day and are enjoying the nice weather we're going to be having. We have some tunes coming up for you this hour. Linkin Park, Seven Dust, Dayseeker, Alice in Chains, Foo Fighters, Story of the Year, From Ashes to New, Sleep Theory, Falling in Reverse, The Warning, and much, much more. We're going to kick off this hour right now with Pretty Reckless. This is When I Wake Up, 98X.

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Nirvana right there. You know you're right on 98X. It is the 10 o'clock hour on your Saturday morning. Coming up, Shinedown, Megadeth. We have 3 Days Grace, Sleep Theory, Trapped, Creed, Beartooth, and more. We're going to kick off this hour right now.

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1: 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Within a few years, the FCC granted us more power and a little respect. We then moved down the aisle to 94X. In a few years, 94X became the hardest rock station in northern Minnesota, Wisconsin, the UP, and even Canada. On a sad day 9 years ago, X was sold and the rock went silent. Since then, you've had to put up with what this town offered. We apologize. Crotch 92, your days are numbered. Ladies and gentlemen, X is back.
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0: That is Trapped with Still Frame. If it rocks, it's 98X. That is all for me today. I am JD. Thanks for listening along. Still to come this hour, Shinedown, Megadeth, 3 Days Grace, Audio Slave, and more. The Milkman, he's going to take care of you. He's in next. Have a great day, everyone.
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0: Words are worthless. 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The funeral portrait music on the way as well. I want to mention the Black Crowes are going to be live at that outdoor amphitheater known as Mystic Lake Amphitheater. That's in Shakopee by the racetrack. All sorts of big shows there, man. Black Crowes and Whiskey Myers. Check that out. July 28th, they will be live. You want more details on that one? 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

0: 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I got Pantera, Little Cemetery Gates in just a bit. Nine Inch Nails, Rob Zombie, and more on the way.
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1: 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Now, after 9 years, our GoFundMe has been reached. What? This is it? $304? And a case of beer from Tom and Floodwood?
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It's everything that rocks. Slipknot. Now. And yeah, they rock.

0: Godsmack and I Stand Alone from 98X, giving you everything that rocks. And Saturday's definitely rocking here. I'm the Milkman. Thanks for having us on, man. I appreciate it. Concert calendar page. Stay up to date on all the big concerts right there on our website at 98xrocks.com. Basically, anything going on with the Big X here, our website will have all the news for you. All right? From ashes to new, drag me to strike up a big set moments away. It is 98X. I got to go. Catch you Monday. Have a great weekend. Bye.
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How the will I escape?

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0: 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Man, I used to listen to that song just about every day when I lived in Baton Rouge. 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

98X, that's Bush. 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

98X, that's Rage Against the Machine and People of the Sun. The 98X concert calendar, we do have some great artists on their way. June 5th, Killswitch engage with special guest Machine Head at the Fillmore in Minneapolis. Cold, Goodbye Cruel World, the Red Album, played in its entirety at Turf Club in St. Paul. Wolfmother at First Avenue and Hairball, don't forget, coming July 3rd, Bayfront Festival Park, and I'll be hosting that, so I hope you can make it down there and give me a high five. Pop Evil on the way with the Black Crowes now on 98X.

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1: 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Within a few years, the FCC granted us more power and a little respect. We then moved down the aisle to 94X. In a few years, 94X became the hardest rock station in northern Minnesota, Wisconsin, the UP, and even Canada. On a sad day 9 years ago, X was sold and the rock went silent. Since then, you've had to put up with what this town offered. We apologize. Crotch 92, your days are numbered. Ladies and gentlemen, X is back.
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That's Bad Omens, Dying to Love, 98X. It is Chris Allen with you, and I've got great music on the way from Falling in Reverse and Autumn Kings. This is Motionless in White, 98X.

0: 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All the songs that you want to headbang to on the way home with Shinedown and Brother Kane on the way.
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If it rocks, it's on 98X. 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

0: 98X Pop Roach Wake Up Calling. Great movie. I believe I talked about this before. It's Everything is Fine. And it features some music from Papa Roach. That was the Best Friends, a song that they shared together. It's a very strange movie, but it's very cool to watch. It's about a woman who winds up encountering her dead best friend, who is an alien. Yeah, I know it sounds weird, but it's very good. On the way to Nickelback and Pretty Reckless, 98X.
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0: 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It's Chris Allen. I hope you're having a good one so far. Coming up after 7 o'clock, we've got Disturbed and Rob Zombie for you. 98X.
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